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You are listening to your community radio station, Tacoma Radio, and this is the musical Remedies with the Night Nurse program. And I am pleased as punch to administer some eclectic sonic tonics for you tonight, dear listener. I am hoping to play mostly tracks from 2026, some brand spanking new for you. And this set, we started off with brand spanking new track. It was Los Bichos with Ambrose Kinney Smith. The track was called Holding Cell, and it's from the Holding Cell album from 2026. After that, we heard a disco-y funk soul song called Powa, and that's spelled P-A-W-A. And that was Asha Puthli. She's an Indian-American singer-songwriter from Mumbai. But that's her with Say She She, who's an American disco funk group from Brooklyn. And they put that track together. They released it back in March on International Women's Day, March 8th. And it was to celebrate feminism and the power of togetherness. So that was Powa. After that, we heard Lose My Cool, which was not from 2026. It's from 2017. I just really liked the disco-y R&B soul feel going on with it. And that is Amber Mark. We heard the Frank Moody remix, which actually came out a year later in 2018. And then after that, I've been talking over Cornelius's from his brand new album, Refractions. That track was Mirrors. Cornelius is Kyogo Oyameda, Japanese singer, songwriter, producer. And that was released in August of 2026. All right, listeners, I have more new stuff, more tracks fresh out of the oven, fresh, newly born. Here's another new track for you. This is Ezra Collective. I guess I have a lot of British neo-soul and British jazz in the playlist tonight. But here is Ezra Collective. They're a British jazz collective.

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On Saturday, September 26th, the Maryland National Capital Park and Planning Commission presents Easy's La Enferma de la Salsa, blending classic salsa with her perspective as a healthcare professional. More information can be found at pgparks.com/salsa. 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I have been having such a great time tonight bringing you some fresh new tracks from 2026, and I've blended in a few tracks that weren't from 2026 as well. But do stick around, listeners. At 9 p.m., we'll have In the Jazz Kitchen with Michael Phillips. It's a wonderful show of contemporary jazz, often by performers that are in town performing in the D.C. area. So it's great to hear current jazz by current jazz musicians. I want to tell you something else about coming up that's really exciting. Wildy is thrilled to present another listening party hosted by our program director, Bob Boylan, broadcast live from our studios Friday, September 18th at 7 p.m. Here's how it works. 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So, like I said, I've been trying to play lots of tracks from 2026, new stuff, to maybe like spark your interest in someone you haven't heard before, maybe hip you to someone that you might have dismissed previously, but now you like their new stuff. For example, we started off with, in that set, we started off with Ezra Collective. They're a British jazz collective. The track we heard was called Only Love, and it was featuring the vocals of Pa Seliu, and it's from their 2026 album called Here Because of Hope. After that, we heard a single from 2026 released by Tame Impala, and the track is Loser. And then after that, we heard a track from 2025 by Wet Leg called High From Me from their album Moisturizer. But then after that, we heard a track called CPR, and it was a remix with Wet Leg and Horse Girl. And that's Horse Girl spelled Horse, G-I-I-R-L. Horse Girl is a German electronic artist who performed with Wet Leg at Coachella in 2026. And famously, Horse Girl wore like a huge like horse head on stage and performed in it. And anyways, that remix called CPR was the Horse Girl remix was released in 2026 after that performance. Following that, we heard a 2026 release from Anita, and this is the second of her concept albums called Equilibrium. Anita is a Brazilian singer, songwriter, dancer, actress, occasional talk show host, and she's famous for mixing genres like pop, funk, reggaeton, and electronica all together in a big mix. But that track was called Voque Ha Sabe, and it was Anita and Los Brasileiros collaborating together. And that album
Equilibrium 2, released in 2026, is exploring some of Anitta's Brazilian roots, and most of the tracks are in Portuguese. And then the last thing we heard was Stereolab, and that was a 2025 release, their first release in like 15 years. The album was called Instant Holograms on Metal Film, and the track was Le Coeur et la Force. Okay, something else new for you coming right up from Sweeping Promises.

does seem to be an obsession amongst humans to create social groupings to which I belong and you don't. They get their power from philosophies which don't really stand up to close examination. We call them religions, or races, or countries, or

Thank you, dear listener, for joining me tonight. This is the Night Nurse. I'll be signing off in a few minutes because Michael Phillips will be here to get this jazz kitchen started with a nice, wonderful program of contemporary jazz for your listening ears. This has been the Musical Remedies with the Night Nurse program. This is your community radio station, Tacoma Radio, WOWD 94.3 FM. I have just a couple more songs. You're going to hear some Brian Eno and some Big Thief. And this program tonight has been mostly new releases. So let me just tell you some of the new releases we just heard, and then we'll say goodbye for now. And the last track was a duo called Immersion, and it's Colin Newman of Wire and Malka Spiegel of Minimal Compact. And that's their project Immersion. And the track was from 2026, What Is Lost Will Return. Before that, Lyle Neal, a fresh release from August, from last month. The track was called Slip Away from the album As Killers Do, which she recorded on her 8-track machine in her Echo Park kitchen. Before that, Chicago art rock band Cafe Racer. We heard a track called Faces from their Shadow Talk album, and that was actually from 2020. And then before that, we heard a band called Kulk, that's spelled C-U-L-K, and they're out of Munich, and the track was called 2018, and it was released September 4th, 2026. The album is called Smogstar, trying to bring you some brand spanking new tracks tonight. We started off that set with Sweeping Promises, a track called Shooting Shadow from You Say I Romanticize album from 2026. All right, a couple more tracks from me, and then you will hear the amazing show In the Jazz Kitchen, hosted by Michael Phillips. Do enjoy, and until next time, dear listener, be well. Musical Remedies with the Night Nurse administers a modulation inoculation every other Thursday from 7 to 9 p.m. on your community radio, Tacoma Radio. A clinic for your ears, indie, punk, experimental, a focus on local music, an eclectic sonic tonic. Musical Remedies with the Night Nurse on WOWD.

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0: Tune into my show every other Saturday from 3 to 4 on WOWD. 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

And good evening. This is WOWD, and you're in the Jazz Kitchen. My name is Michael Phillips with you for the next 3 hours. And welcome aboard. Hope you're doing well. Many thanks to the night nurse for her last 2 hours of tasty musical remedies, as always. Tonight, we'll be listening to a lot of recently released stuff, as I always play, recently released. Every time I go looking at the music coming in, I find something that's really, really wonderful. It's not true that they don't make music like they used to. Well, they don't, but it's just as good. There's a lot of really good stuff. So let's start out with something that is, a couple of years old. It's from New York-based pianist Greg Murphy. And it's from not his newest album, but it's from the one before that, called You Remind Me. And this is a tune called Shrimp Fried Rice. Okay? Tim Murphy.

And that was Miki Yamanaka playing Berkshire Blues from her Human Dust Suite. Came out in 2020. A tune by Randy Weston. And that featured Anthony Orji on alto sax, Orlando De Fleming on bass, and Joaquin Rukert on the drums. Miki Yamanaka on the keyboard, on the piano. Before that, the Swiss drummer, Florian Arbenz, from Basel, Switzerland, and his latest album called Conversation Lab 2025, and it came out in 2026, so go figure. Florian Arbenz on the drums, Greg Osby on alto sax, Tinica Postma, nice to hear her out and about, on sax, soprano sax. Chris Cheek, also on soprano sax. I'm not sure which one of them was playing on that tune. Arno Krieger on organ. Zhao Baradas was not playing accordion on that tune. Francis Mouton on bass. And Raphael Jurgen on bass also. I'm not sure which one of those. And, of course, Florian Arbenz on the drums. Started out with pianist Greg Murphy with the tune Shrimp Fried Rice. That was Steve Johns on the bass. No, on the drums, sorry. And Obasio Koto on the bass. Support for Tacoma Radio comes from The Atlantis, presenting Three Sinceres, a soul and R&B band from East LA, on Saturday, December 19th. Information and tickets at theatlantis.com. Well, the Philadelphia-based trumpeter Josh Lawrence has a new album out, brand new, on Positone Records. And if you're not familiar with that label, they put out, well, mainly straight-ahead jazz by really, really good players. And they have sort of a stable of players with the label. So they all play on each other's albums. So, for example, Josh Lawrence has pianist Art Hirahara on his album. And then another time, Josh will play on Art Hirahara's album. So it's all in the family. So anyway, here is Josh Lawrence from his album Philly Twisted. And here is the tune Ola's Bolero, Ola being his wife. Josh Lawrence on 94.3 WOWD.

I love it.

a cover of the Wayne Shorter tune Dance Cadaverous by, the cover is by Linda Mahan O on bass, playing in a duet with Melissa Aldana on the saxophone. From their latest album, Beneath Lifted Skies. Before that was Joe Alterman. Along with, the pianist Joe Alterman, along with bassist and producer Adam Dorn, who performs under the name Mosian Worker. All right, well, the album is a tribute to Les McCann and celebrates his style of playing. And they also had Lenny White on drums, John Ellis on sax. I didn't really hear him. Steve Bernstein on slide trumpet, Daniel Sadowski on percussion. And we heard the tune, I Love It, I Love It, I Love It. And we started out with Josh Lawrence, his brand new album, Philly Twisted. He is from Philadelphia. And we heard Ola's Bolero. Josh Lawrence on trumpet, Willie Morris on tenor sax, Alton Sinclair on trombone, Art Hirahara on piano, Boris Kozlov on bass, and Rudy Royston on the drums. Well, now for something from the Cuban-born composer and pianist Fabian Almazan that I believe he recorded about 5 years ago, although there's some things I've been reading that say it's brand new. Anyway, I hadn't heard it before, and it's an ambitious blend of jazz and classical music. The whole album is a suite. So, but it's interesting that his jazz ensemble recorded their parts in a studio in Perth, Australia, the hometown of his wife, Linda Mahan O, who we just heard from. And the classical parts were performed by the Detroit Symphony Orchestra's string quartet and was recorded in Detroit, on top of what Fabian Almazan had already recorded with his group in Australia. So, the overall composition, the album is called Alcanza Suite. And the piece we're going to hear is part 7, Pater Familias. All right. Fabian Almazan, 94.3 WOWD.

Josephine Davies of the UK there on piano and composer. Very prominent and well thought of jazz pianist in the UK. And we heard a tune called Holes of Skrada from her 2024 album Weather Words. Josephine Davies, I'm sorry, did I say piano? I meant tenor sax. She's a saxophonist. Dave Whitford on bass, James Madryn on drums, and it was actually Alciona Mick on piano. So she's actually originally from the Shetland Islands there, sort of the remote-ish islands of Scotland. And the album was inspired by that area of the Shetlands. Before that, Alan Johnson from his 2024 album, The Big Comeback. We heard the title track. Romeo Mendez on bass, Eric Kennedy on drums, Alan Johnson on the piano. And we started out with Fabian Almazan. And turns out his piece I played, I thought was from 2021. It's actually from 2017. And it's

an album called Alcanza Suite. And for some reason, very strange, Bandcamp sent me an email saying it was newly released. How about that? We heard the tune, part 7, Paterfamilias, Fabian Almazan on piano, Joe Lowry on voice, Linda Mahan O on bass, Ben Vanderwall on drums, Haijin Wu on first violin, Rachel Harding Klaus on also on first violin, Han Zeng on viola, and Peter McCaffrey on cello. Well, our pal Steve Arnold has a new album out. We interviewed him a couple weeks ago, talking about it. The album is called The Hitting Wall, and if you don't know what a hitting wall is, I didn't. But then it makes sense. It's the wall when you when you're practicing tennis, that you hit the ball against the wall and the ball comes back and you just keep practicing that way. The hitting wall. Anyway, we heard the tune, where we're going to hear the tune, called The Root. All right, Steve Arnold and his band, Sea Change. 94.3 WOWD.

This is WOWD in Tacoma Park. You're in the Jazz Kitchen. I'm Michael Phillips. We just heard from Josephine. I'm sorry. Yeah, we heard from Sunyun Yoo, the South Korean, the composer and alto saxophonist. She also plays a thing called the aerophone, whatever that is, and currently living in Brooklyn. We heard the tune, it's new, it's called In a Dream. The name of her band and the album is called Plaid, P-L-A-I-D-E. And it's on Endectomorph Records, which was started by Kevin Sun, the saxophonist. It's a really interesting label. Has a lot of really interesting releases. Actually, not a lot, because it's pretty small, but the ones that they have released are pretty pretty compelling in different ways. So, Endectomorph Records. So, Sunyun Yoo on the sax, aerophone, and then Kang Chakaj on keyboard, Nicholas Pantoutsos on bass, Juanjo Simon O on drums. So, I always get in trouble when I play these tunes that have all these foreigners. I can't pronounce their names. Before that, Julian Lage with his cover of Keith Jarrett tune called The Wind Up, with Julian Lage on guitar, Jorge Roeder on bass, Dave King on drums, and we started out with Steve Arnold and his band Sea Change, a brand new release called The Hitting Wall, and we heard the tune The Root. Steve Arnold on bass, Brian Settles on sax, Brandon Woody on trumpet, Nelson Daugherty on guitar, Federico Pena on piano, and Keith Butler Jr. on the drums. We Are CASA is an immigration advocacy and assistance organization offering health, social, and legal services for low-income Latino families in Montgomery and Prince George's counties. Information on resources and programs at wearecasa.org. A public service announcement from WOWD Tacoma Radio. Well, up next, our friend and trumpeter Kenny Rittenhouse. He has a newish album out, and it's called Anthem for the Elders. We talked to him about it a few weeks ago. And so let's listen to a tune off that album. It's called, the tune is called Baltimore. 94.3 WOWD.

composer Ann Inserto with the WDR Big Band, a very esteemed group. It's one of the top big bands in the world, and they're headquartered there in Cologne, Germany. And they invite people to play with them and conduct with them and so forth. And so it's a real honor to be asked. And Ann Inserto was asked to provide compositions and arrangements. And this album just came out a little while ago. Ann Inserto with the WDR Big Band. And the album is called Jagged Edges, Elegant Lines. We heard the tune Eschel Sketch. And it's a very large band. I'm not going to list all the people in it. Before that was Henry Threadgill and Vijay Iyer and Daphnis Prieto with their latest album, 15. Very nice album. We heard a tune, I Wanted a Map. Henry Threadgill on alto sax, Vijay Iyer on piano, Daphnis Prieto on the drums. And we started out with the latest release, brand new release, from Kenny Rittenhouse, DC-based trumpeter, with the album is called Anthem for the Elders, and we heard the tune Baltimore, a nice slow burn of a piece. Kenny Rittenhouse on trumpet, Tim Green on alto sax, Alan Johnson on piano, Chris Funn on bass, and Carol C.V. DeShiel the third on drums. Well, if you like jazz and innovative music of all kinds, this radio station is where it's at. We've got a few jazz shows. We've got Thursday mornings at 10. Ed Smith hosts Jazz Now, and he plays mostly straightforward stuff, the newest releases, and he does interviews of the various artists putting out stuff. There's also This Music every Saturday from 10 to 12. And the DJ chair is shared on that program between Bobby Hill and Clay Fink. Saturdays, 10 to 12, it's very avant-garde music. No standards, they're proud of saying, no standards. A lot of improvisational stuff, all right? And then on Sunday nights, Clay Fink is back again at, is it 10 or 11? I think it's 11, with Derangement of the Senses, playing music, playing jazz from the 30s to the 60s. And there's all kinds of other programs that play jazz mixed in with other genres too. Those are some of the purely jazz shows. All right, we've been playing this next album quite a bit. Different shows here have been playing it because it's a pretty good album. It's a new album from James Brandon Lewis Quartet. And so
we're going to listen to a tune from that called Omnipresent. 94.3 WOWD. I should say WOWDLP. Stands for low power.

So we just heard from Jeff Parker and his ETA Fortet with the tune Like Swimwear, Part 1. And that's from his brand new album, Happy Today. And, yeah, it's a great album. I don't have the list of players on it, unfortunately, with me. I've been playing this tune and really enjoying it a lot. The album is really good. Jeff Parker. Before that, Randy Weston from 1993, Chalabati Blues. From his Volcano Blues album with Randy, Randy Weston on piano, Wallace Roney on trumpet, Benny Powell on trombone, Talib Kibwe, otherwise known as TK Blue, on alto sax, Teddy Edwards, tenor sax, Hammett Blewett on baritone sax, Ted Dunbar on guitar, Jamil Nasser on bass, and Charlie Purslip on drums. Oboadi on percussion and Neil Clark on percussion. Started out the set with James Brandon Lewis and his tune Omnipresent. James Brandon Lewis on the tenor sax. Ariwan Ortiz on piano. Brad Jones on bass and Chad Taylor on the drums. Well, one of the top vibraphonists has a new album out, and we've been playing it quite a bit. Stefan Harris and Blackout. Here's a track from that called L's Boogie.

Beautiful playing there by Kevin Sun from his latest album, Kevin Sun 2. We heard the tune Chanson. Kevin Sun on tenor, sax. Wonderful playing. Christian Lee, wonderful playing on piano. Walter Stinson, wonderful playing on bass. And Kayvon Gordon, wonderful on the drums. What a group. What a spectacular group. And a really great album from Kevin Sun. I think it's his second, could be his third album. And he is the founder of Endectomorph Records and puts out some really good material on that label. Before Kevin Sun was Sherelle Cassidy with a tune from her most recent album called Gratitude. We heard Kenny's Quest. That included Sherelle Cassidy on saxophone, Cyrus Chestnut on piano, Christian McBride on bass, and Lewis Nash on drums. That's an A-plus band right there. Started out with Stefan Harris and his latest album called Legacy Dances, and we heard L's Boogie. Casey Benjamin on sax, Christian Sands on piano, Desron Douglas on bass, Terrion Gully on drums, Stefan Harris, of course, on vibraphone. You're in the Jazz Kitchen here on WOWD. I'm with you till midnight here. I'm Michael Phillips. Let's go back to 1986 next. This is the Toshiko Akiyoshi Lutobacken Big Band.

Sasha Berliner with UMMG off her latest Phantom album that came out last year. Sasha Berliner on the vibraphone, Taylor Eigsti on piano, Harish Raghavan on bass, Jungkook Kim on the drums. What a band. Before that, Simon German, the Irish guitarist, with the tune Nude November off pardon me, off his album last year, Absani. Otis Sanjo on saxophone, Peter Eldon on bass, Lucas Akintaya on drums. So he is an Irish guitarist, and after 11 years living in New York, he moved to Berlin. That's his current habitat. And all those people I mentioned that I couldn't even pronounce their names in his band are from Germany, where they live there. They live in Berlin there. Let's see. Before that, we heard from the Toshiko Akiyoshi Lou Tabakan Big Band with the tune Quadrille, Anyone? And this is a Japanese recording. It came out in 1986. I'm not sure. I think all these tunes on this album have been released on American labels, but this is a label called Sumi-E. And the tune, oh yeah, I said, a quadrille, anyone. I don't recognize the names of most of the players in the band. I think this is, they're mostly West Coast players, because the band was headquartered in Los Angeles for a long time. Anyway, Toshiko Akiyoshi obviously on piano and Lou Tabakan on the tenor sax. And a lot of people I don't recognize. All male band. I think that's the way it was in those days. Still is to some degree. I'm going to say goodbye. Thank you very much for listening. Appreciate having you listening and supporting WOWD, Tacoma Radio. If you feel like it's worth having this station in the community, please go to tacomaradio.org and you'll find a place to, you can donate $1, $5, $10, just, you know, whatever, just do a spur of the moment kind of thing. That'll feel good. And thanks for listening. It's been a pleasure. I'll be back next week at 9 o'clock for another edition of In the Jazz Kitchen. And let's go out with a tune from the latest album from pianist Sullivan Fortner. Good night, everybody. This is WOWDLP, Tacoma Park.

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flammables in the trash. 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

Hi, this is Clyde the DJ Driver, inviting you to take a musical trip with me every Monday morning between 8 a.m. and 10 a.m. We will ride the Wowdy Highway and have a musical adventure on Ride with Clyde, 8 a.m. on Mondays.

There's the thunder in the movie theater and the movie at night and at night. A bald man saws a rube's limb from under him.

All right, you're listening to WOWDLP Tacoma Park. I'm Heather, and it's time for Ballads in the Morning. And I'm going to just be playing some songs for the next couple hours that some are trad, some are going to be singer-songwriter. I just wanted to play comforting songs, or songs that I hope are comforting or that feel soothing to me. And hopefully to you too, for the next couple hours. But start off with a couple that we often start with on this show, which comes to you every Friday morning from 8 to 10 with different hosts. Let's hear a version of The Cuckoo Bird. And this is going to be Rufus Casey. And then we'll hear Lindsay Straw doing Awake, Awake.

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That's tpff.org for Tacoma Park Folk Festival. And there will be a Folk Festival fundraiser at El Golfo Restaurant on September 13th from 5 to 8 p.m., organized by local musicians. All right, I'm Heather. I'm your host this morning for Ballads in the Morning, and I'm doing something a little different today. The 25th anniversary of September 11th, as many people listening, I was here I was working in Alexandria and the experience is something that's even, of course, hard to think about but important to think about. But I just wanted to send comfort to everybody, to myself and to you all too, whether you were here then or one of the people who have joined us here on this planet that's wacky and wonderful and all of the things since then. I'm going to go on with music now, because music helps. It helps. And that's why we do this here. That's why I'm here. And that's why you're here listening. And I'm so grateful for you. We just heard Kate Wolf with Safe at Anchor and Cheryl Wheeler with Driving Home. And then we had our wake up songs, Lindsay Straw and Rufus Casey. I'm continually trying to relearn the banjo, but I just took another week long class recently. And so listening to a master like Rufus Casey is inspiring. And I'm going to continue on now with, let's see. Oh, I've got one of the happy ballads. I'm going to play Shirley Collins doing Spencer the Rover.

You're listening to Ballads in the Morning here on Wowdy. I'm Heather, and I'm bringing you songs that feel comforting to me and hopefully to you in one way or another for the show this morning. And we just heard that was Bound for Canaan with We'll Land on the Shore. And we had Claude Martin with that beautiful waltz, Ukpik Waltz. Georgia Rose and Susanna, Traveler's Prayer. David Richardson, Waiting for the Sunrise. Martin Wyndham Reed, Now I'm Easy. And Shirley Collins with Spencer the Rover. And now I'm going to go on with Reverend Robert Jones and Matt Watroba, who I was lucky enough to get to hear play. Was it just last week, the week before Labor Day, playing at a music event, and here they are with Heard the Angels Singing.

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I'm Heather, and this is Ballads in the Morning, bringing you songs of comfort for the whole 2 hours today. And we just heard that was Buck, Muir, and Trickett with the Idaho Lullaby, and Nina Simone with Balm in Gilead, Eleanor Ellis, Trouble I Once Knew, Reverend Robert Jones and Matt Watroba with I Heard the Angels Singing. And I want to let you know about something fun that's coming up at the station here. Wowdy is thrilled to present another listening party hosted by our program director, Bob Boylan, broadcast live from our studios Friday, September 18th at 7 p.m. DJs play songs, you rate them 1 to 10, and the conversation begins. 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All right, I'll start off this next set with Tim Radford, Come, Come, My Friends.

You're listening to Ballads in the Morning on Tacoma Radio. I'm Heather, and that was Scott Ainsley. And that song, that beautiful song, is off of a CD called Healthcare for All, and it's put out by the Vermont Workers Center out of Burlington, I think in 2009. It looks like Scott was the producer for it. And it has emblazoned across the liner notes, healthcare is a human right. And earlier in that set, a song snuck in that was not especially comforting, but important, that Never Learn, The Devil Makes Three. And it's, talking about the state of the healthcare today, back in 2009, and still. So I guess that was a little bit of that song wanted to be in that set. So I hope you liked it. And we started off with Tim Radford, Come Come My Friends, and also had Sonia Cohen Kramer, You've Been a Friend to Me. And that that beautiful medley with Howie Burson, Kind Sister and Carol Ann's Waltz. And looks like Kind Sister is by Joe Baker, and then Carol Ann's Waltz is by Howie Burson. And he says, Joe Baker is one of your typical Western Massachusetts musician, dance caller, maple syrup and violin maker, artist, cowpuncher, computer programming, super dads. Hope he likes this arrangement. I certainly do, especially with Michael Ronstadt's masterful cello. And he says that the tune, the Carol Ann's Waltz, brings to mind Deck Neforth and his wife Carol Ann gliding through the evening's last waltz. All right. Well, thank you for joining me today here on Ballads in the Morning, where I'm playing mostly songs of comfort. And I'm going to continue on with one that just really, really brings me a peaceful feeling. This is Carrie Creed with I Dreamed of Rain.

You're listening to Ballads in the Morning here on Tacoma Radio. And we just heard in that set, in those last two songs, two different takes on singing in troubled times. First with Patrick Dodd in A Sane World, where he was singing about, in a sane world, I would sing love songs to you, but I have to sing about all the things that are going on. And then that was Alex Cumming with that gorgeous, How Can I Keep From Singing There? That just builds and builds and really touched my heart. And I, yeah. And then we started the set with Carrie Creed, I Dreamed of Rain. And then Elizabeth Leprell and Brian Dolphin from their beautiful like CD full of lullabies like that. And that was Castle of Dremore. And the Greater Washington Cayley Club, located in Silver Spring, Maryland, promotes traditional Celtic dance, music, and culture. Information about the current Cayley season programming featuring Cayley's concerts and dance classes at gwcc-online.org. A public service message from Wowdy, Tacoma Radio. Well, thank you for joining me this morning for these mostly songs of comfort. And yeah, I wasn't sure how I wanted to spend these 2 hours, but I can't really think of any better way this 25 years after that day that changed so many lives to be here on the radio sharing it with you. And I'm going to play a long music set next, and then stay tuned after me for No Maps. And following No Maps, all sorts of great stuff on this station. You can find the schedule at tacomaradio.org. But we will hear the first song I'm going to play. I don't speak French, so I don't really know for sure if the lyrics are comforting, but it's a CD we picked up recently. Someone I don't know, Roland Brou, B-R-O-U. And I just loved the whole CD, but especially this song, my very bad French, something like Cours Sensibles à l'amour. So I think hearts and love and maybe sensible to love. But hopefully you'll like it too. And we'll also hear Pamela Goddard and from Blue Murder, which was, let's see, Watterson Carthy, Barry Koop, Jim Boyes, Lester Simpson, and Mike Watterson, and Roddy Barnes. All right, so here is Roland first with some gorgeous French singing.

Good morning. You're listening to 94.3 FM WOWDLP. Tacoma, D.C., and Maryland voted the DMV's best radio, Toda Madre Radio, here in the district. And 2 years in a row, actually. And we're proud to stand up to that and claim that. So we've got a Friday schedule up open for you that moves on from ballads. You're listening to No Maps. Today, for the next couple hours, we trace the musical legacies of Africa, Latin America, and the United States. By going back in the archives, as well as looking at stuff that's just put out yesterday, and tracing a lot of musical legacies. So we're going to have a lot of fun this morning. We have the return of the legendary Orishas, Cuba's first and real hip-hop band, coming back to the D.C. area next week. So we wanted to get us all in the mood for that and spend a bit of time with them this morning. We've got a lot of other great stuff. This is, of course, 25 years after the attacks of 9/11. And so, you know, in this show, we think about the persistence of memory, for sure. We also think about the fact that memory is remade every day through our music and our discussion and our politics. And so I think by keeping that in mind, and when we hear the music, it kind of only deepens the experience. So we're going to have some interesting reflections today. So I'm Kevin. I'll be here until noon when Luis Ayala will be in with Vientos de Latin America. We're going to begin with Curio Curio, who we've been playing for the last couple weeks. They're an interesting duet. They are named after a beautiful Brazilian songbird, and they consist of Luisa Montero, who's a singer, lyricist, and an actress who's based in Austria, but from Brazil, and Dustin Braun from Germany, and he's a producer and musician. And they bring this really interesting new twist onto what is kind of the tradition of popular Brazilian music that started in the late 60s, early 70s, and blending both disco, samba, psychedelia, a whole range of things, but really making it current and relevant. So we're going to hear a cut from then, O Cor de Amor Sonó, which is the color of your dreams.

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Something from a very recently released and remastered kind of beefed up CD there. This is the album that the B-52s left on the table, basically, completed 60% of and released as an EP years ago. So it's kind of a found treasure. If you don't go looking for it, you stumble over it. Released in 1982, Mesopotamia, by the B-52s. It was produced by David Byrne. And one of the reasons it was released early is because of conflicts that he had with other recording, and they just couldn't pull all the songs together. But what you get is a very interesting departure for the B-52s. They had played kind of straight up dance songs and kind of cool, you know, versions of kind of 1960s pop and surf music and what have you. And they were getting tired of that, and they wanted to do something a little different. So this is actually a great dance album. It's got the song Loveland on it. I think Mesopotamia and Loveland are two of the best B-52 songs that really nobody knows. But this song is kind of buried, and they've remastered it. They've released it with a couple other live cuts, and DJs have gotten to it and added some effects. So anyway, it's a lot of fun, and it's got a great groove to it. It's very, it takes a back seat to the kind of forward approach they were usually taking, and it's a teaser. It's an interesting little CD. So, Ancient Culture, Mesopotamia Revisited from the B-52s. We also heard Ege Ege from the CD Primordial Soup, and the cut was Ayon Korbasi. Ege Ege is a moniker, I guess, for Itamar Kluger from the Satellites. And the Satellites have been a band for a very long time, and he's been at the forefront of that. This is a group of folks, a six-piece band, but then even on his own, mixing kind of Turkish folk and psychedelic with funk and disco. They play down both in kind of the Anatolian Peninsula, I believe, Lebanon and Israel, kind of throughout the area. And for Ege Ege, with his band right now, he's pulling in a lot of influences, kind of Persian Bandari music played at weddings, Levantine Dabke, traditional Khaliji music that's heard across the Gulf, and then Turkish folk. But then mixing it with Afrobeat, the blues from the Sahara, Jamaican dub. I mean, it's a stew of music, and it's beautiful stuff. Anyway, this Primordial Soup, literally, is the name of the CD. And it just came out a little while ago. He's released a couple other albums on his own. But either the Satellites or Itamar Kluger, check that stuff out. And we began with Curio Curio, again, a duet from ostensibly Germany at this point, although they are, lead singer is from Brazil, and pulling on that tradition there, and really reinvigorating what is known as kind of popular Brazilian pop music from the 60s, 70s with psychedelia, but also some disco and samba, and really kind of a modern twist. So, the song that we heard from them was A Cor de Meu Sonho, which is The Color of Your Dreams. 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This is No Maps, where we trace music from all over the place and all over time. We're looking at the legacies, particularly of Africa, Latin America, and the United States, as we follow the groove all around the world. So that's the idea behind a lot of what we're doing here on Friday mornings. I want to remind you that Tacoma Radio is proud to be a media sponsor of AFI Silver Theater in downtown Silver Spring. The AFI showcases a variety of movies on its multiple screens, featuring both old and new, as well as foreign and domestic films. From September 16th through October 7th, it's the AFI Latin American Film Festival. Details for the Latin American Film Festival at silver.afi.com. Well, again, this is No Maps. You're listening to Kevin, and that's me. We, again, wanted to say at the top of the show, we are welcoming back the D.C. area
the band Orishas, and they're important to spend just a moment on. So Orishas began as a rap group from Cuba. Amenaza was their early name in the early 1990s, and they really became the first rap group in Cuba to address racial identity in Cuban society, and that's kind of one of the reasons they came together. And they transitioned to living and working out of Europe in the late 1990s, in part because a lot of rap groups in Cuba, they don't have the resources for professional recordings. And so Orishas at this point, even in spite of hundreds of rappers in Cuba, they've really kind of been the only group that reached kind of international acclaim. They released their first album, A Lo Cubano, in May 1999. And have toured the U.S. kind of on and off for a long time. They've been they recorded five albums with a number of singles and compilations and collaborations. So we're going to take a big piece of recordings here because they'll be coming here to the D.C. area next week, and they don't show up very often. And actually, right now, it's a sign of solidarity and love for the island, and kind of a gesture towards the people who are suffering dramatically day to day, very much at the hands of, you know, the very country we sit in. So it's important to kind of, dig in and listen. So we're going to have a couple songs in particular commenting on some of that. We'll begin with probably their best known set, from A Lo Cubano, Represent, and we'll go to Havana 1957, which is a duet with Chucho Valdez, or a collaboration with Chucho Valdez and Beatriz Luengo, and then Cuba, cut by Orishas. 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This is WOWD, No Maps. Welcome to Orishas.

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So, you know, what's interesting about this is that Orishas has many throwbacks and call-outs in their songs. So that song in particular, Cuba, C-U-B-A, was from their first CD, A Lo Cubano, from 1998-99. And they were, calling out Combay Segundo and his whole legacy of music, which many people associate with, you know, Buena Vista Social Club and the sound of that, which is kind of stereotype at this point, even though it grabbed the world, you know, in the 90s by, kind of reinvigorating that whole legacy, whole range of Cuban musics in the 1990s. But they're calling it out and bringing it into their own music, which is blending it with hip hop and lyrics into their own music. And so they are kind of setting themselves in that legacy in dialogue with it, which is fascinating. Before that, we heard a song called Havana 1957 from the Gourmet CD. That was from 2018, actually. That featured actually the recording of Chucho Valdez, again, who he's a master. I mean, he's at this point, he's 84 years old. He's a master of Afro-Cuban jazz. Both his father, Bebo Valdez, and his son, Chuchito, are pianists in all of their own right. He was an original member of the Orquesta Cubana de Música Moderna in 1973. He was the founding member of Iraquere, which really was a Latin jazz band out of 1970s that combined Latin Afro-Cuban jazz with songo, just devastating ensemble there. So he's, playing right alongside, shoulder to shoulder with Orishas. And their vocalist on that cut was Beatriz Luengo. And we began with Represent, again, probably the best known sound of Orishas from A Lo Cubano as a CD. So, this is No Maps at its best. So we have a tendency to hear a lot about Cuba as a beautiful place and an island and an acquisition that can be bought and property and the potential for, resorts and clubs and which was the American presence for many years in Cuba. But putting that aside, the description of the geography, we're talking about the people here. We're talking about the legacy that doesn't know any boundaries. And so, the sound of Orishas that we hear from Cuba, but in the U.S. and through Europe it flows without borders. So, and again, we're pretty excited to have Orishas visiting the D.C. area next week. So, playing live next Friday night. So, we're going to turn to recent collaborations from Orishas. This is stuff that incorporates hip hop, but again, does something quite different. So this is a song called Amame Como Soy Yo. It's a single with Beatriz Luengo and Ara Malikian. Dondo Nasi, which is brand new. It came out just a week or two ago. It's the version Cordillera with Silvestre Dangond on there as well. And then a really beautiful, thoughtful piece called Pienso en America. I've done this before in the show, featuring Lila Downs, the musician from Mexico. And they're asking some very relevant questions for our country, and particularly for the anniversary of 9/11, is, what is the presence of the United States in the world, in the Americas, and what are we remembering and what are we forgetting in particular? And so it's a great song to kind of end that set with. So hang on to your seats. Got a little more Orishas. You're listening to WOWDLP, No Maps. This is Kevin. We're on until noon when Vientos de Latinoamerica joins us, Luis Ayala, and some great stuff from the Latin alternative scene. But for the moment, Amame Como Soy Yo with Orishas and Petros Luengo.

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This is Kevin with No Maps. We just heard a second set by Orishas, who will be gracing us with their presence and their performance next week in the DC area. Pienso en America, featuring Lila Downs, the incredible Mexican musician and artist. A really important song. It reminds me of the writings of Eduardo Galeano from Uruguay, who traces this entire trajectory of the past and the present and where we're at. And I feel like today, where we go with American media typically is we put on this big spectacle of, you know, taking us back to the moment of 9/11 and the horror and the pride in the country and all these things. And you know, the experience of that was quite a mixture of feelings. What I'm drawn to think about is the trajectory of where we were at that point 25 years ago and where we are now and how we got here. And if the point of all that was just a lot of anger and bile that, has, you know, really ripped apart many of our communities and then brought it out, you know, as it flows out into the world as well. And so this song actually is very much about we need to pay attention to injustice that was long ago and still exists today, and the frustration for the lack of change and the fact that we are still at war. Whatever day it is, we're at war, whether we call it that or not. And this is a song that really says, in the Americas, we expect better, we want more, we deserve more than that. And the Americas, speaking broadly throughout Central South America as well as North America, the Americas as you know, as a region of our world. So, No Maps, bringing these thoughts and sounds across the border and having us sit with them today, it's very important. Before Pienso en America, which translates as, you know, thinking about America, basically. Donde nací, where I was born, which is the version Cordillera, with Orishas and Silvestre Dangond. And it just came out last week, actually, or 2 weeks ago, very, very recently. So that's a fun recent cut. And the song Amame Como Soy Yo, Love Me As I Am, Orishas and Beatriz Luengo, again, on vocals. That came out in 2020, right around the pandemic, and was a very different take on Orishas. It didn't have a lot of the kind of bombastic hip-hop rap beat, you know, rap influence in it, but beautiful song. So kind of the full range of Orishas today, and you know, getting ready to invite them back to the DC area. I want to remind you what else is coming up here on the station at WOWD. Next Friday, September 18th, a week from today at 7 o'clock, we are super excited to have another listening party hosted by our program director, Bob Boylan. DJs play songs and you rate them from 1 to 10. And then we begin a conversation. If you haven't joined us yet, it's a great time to experience how Tacoma Radio builds community through music and sound. So having been a part of one of those listening parties and one of the DJs who brings these like original innovative songs that people haven't been exposed to and then opens up a discussion, it's a lot of fun. And as Bob is fond to say, you know, I'm saying that, you know, we all bring our own preferences and, you know, it doesn't mean we're all liking the same stuff or hear the same stuff. And that's the whole point. So anyway, another listening party next Friday night, September 18th at 7 p.m. Information and tickets for this party are on our website at tacomaradio.org. I want to remind you other things coming up today. At noon today, Luis Ayala will be in with Vientos de Latinoamerica, presenting new and vibrant sounds from the alternative Latino music scene. I know he is excited about Orishas next week. I also know that there's a big ska fest happening down in Southern Virginia this weekend, including some great Latino ska bands from Mexico City and other parts of the region. So
maybe we'll hear a little bit of that, some Latino ska as well. So noon to one today. From 3 to 4, 7th and Twang. This week, we pay tribute to the great Dolly Parton, her enduring classics, her collaborations with musicians who loved and admired her, and transcendent covers of her timeless music. Tune in for an hour of tracks from Dolly, Candy Stanton, Chet Atkins, the Waylon Jennies, and many more. At 4 o'clock today, Danny with music, commentary, and a lover's quarrel with everything, Walking on the Moon. From 5 to 6, the weekly upbeat R&B to start your weekend with DJ Ali and Shomari. From 6 to 7 tonight, The Groove Line, old school R&B with T. Willie Will. At 7 o'clock tonight, El Maya is on the scene with La Universidad de la Cumbia, looking at diverse styles of cumbia and other Latin genres, bringing the historical facts, deepening our knowledge of the music. And, you know, we happen to believe that Friday is just a fantastic day between El Maya and Vientos and some of what we do here in No Maps. You know, this is the only place in the DMV you're going to hear the full range of Latino sounds, which is rare and great, and we're excited about that. 8 to 10 tonight, An Infinite Number of Monkeys, Vintage Rock and R&B, and the usual stuff and nonsense. Tomorrow morning, we've got some great stuff coming up at 8 o'clock. Olivia will be playing music for WWD's youngest listeners and their grown-ups on Rise Up. At 9 o'clock, Lost Treasures, DJ Pops, spins gems from his record collection, accompanied by personal anecdotes. This week, the show includes Pansy Division, Buzzcocks, Kid Cudi, Yo La Tengo, and a special treat for all Arsenal supporters. Okay. From 10 until noon tomorrow, this music, Clay Fink will be on, doing free improvised and experimental jazz music to open your ears and your mind. And from 1 to 3 tomorrow, roots rock and reggae, the authentic sounds of Jamaica, selected by Soul Rebel and Ebony. Okay, we're going to get back to it, and we are actually going to the Caribbean as well with this cut. We're going to kind of step islands and move from Cuba to Puerto Rico. This is La Tribu de Abrante from Puerto Rico, featuring the Orishas as guests. So we've got kind of an island melange here. We've got Cuba and Puerto Rico coming together for the song Pagueto al Piso, Glued to the Floor. This is a great dance song. We're going to follow this up with something from Cut Chemist, who works with Ozo Motley from LA, but has done his own piece here with Dereb Zenebe from Ethiopia. Really great kind of cut we've been playing for the last couple weeks. So stay tuned. 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Pegadito al piso, pero ay, no te ensucie. Cuba y Puerto Rico.

Good morning. You're listening to 94.3 FM, WOWDLP. This is No Maps. Just laughing because this the studio is just, it's fun every minute that you're in the studio. So we have these big glass windows that lead onto this tiny little parking lot. And constantly people walking by, going to the bookstore, looking in, checking in. We had a little guy this morning. He was 2 years old or 3 years old, knocking on the door, trying to figure out what's going on. He wanted to come in. He wanted to figure out what these people are doing, you know. And we're sitting like 5 feet away from the window. And I just had a car back up and probably came within 3 inches of the window. So it's kind of like trying to hold your composure as you get on the air and there's a car taillighting back into you. They're about 5 feet away, coming straight on through the glass. We keep it tight. We keep it intimate here and to keep us on our toes. So you just heard a piece by Cut Chemist featuring Darib Zenebe. Sematachin, which is a great, it's just a single. It came out this summer and it's very catchy. It gets under your, gets its hooks in you and you just can't get enough. So, I've been playing that a good bit for the past number of weeks. We began with La Tribu de Abrante from Puerto Rico featuring special guest Orishas from Cuba. The song is Pegadito al Piso, glued to the dance floor. Which is what that song does, and it's a great. It's got, hip hop built in there. It's just a profound little song. So, anyway, it's 11:10, and No Maps is on. I'm on until noon today, when Luis Ayala will be in with Vientos de Latino America for an hour, only an hour. Wish he was on for many, many hours, but bring in some great stuff that. He's curated and you only get from him, and he's a master. He is so well known around the entire region for his breadth of knowledge and relationships with everyone on the Latino music scene. So I have to say I learned so much from him, and I am included in so much that he does, which is absolutely fantastic. So anyway, looking forward to his show at noon today. I want to remind you that support for Tacoma Radio comes from the College of Arts and Humanities at the University of Maryland College Park. Presenting a conversation with Dean Stephanie Shonakin and African music icon Angelique Kidjo from Benin, exploring music, culture, and global citizenship. This event it's free, and it takes place on October 5th. It's a Monday night. At the Clarice Smith Performing Arts Center. Tickets are required. Info at theclarice.umd.edu. What a fantastic opportunity to see Angelique Kidjo. We do a lot of her stuff here on the show. She's been around for decades now. And her collaborations and she has really become like one of the primary spokespeople around the world for musical traditions, whatever they may be. And she's done albums of Celia Cruz's music, and she's worked with hip hop artists in the US and Europe. And she's everywhere. I just played a cut of hers with Cassandra Wilson, who passed away last week. They did a version of a Miles Davis song. I mean, her voice is unique, and it's amazing to have her, potentially sitting 20 feet from us talking about global citizenship. So we live in an interesting time and an interesting place. So we're going to go to La LOM from Los Angeles. This is the League of Latino Musicians with a single called Llorar, Cry, or To Cry. And you got to hear this stuff. This is great. They'll be playing live next week as well. They'll be opening for the Sacred Souls, that great soul music from San Diego that we've been listening to, as well as the Womack sisters will be here. They're playing outdoors somewhere. I can't remember in the area on Thursday night. But take a listen to La LOM. You're going to love their stuff. And we're kind of playing a little bit with the

sounds of Latin America, in particular Afro-Cuban, the African influence on Latino sounds, and then mixing that in with some North African music. So we just heard from Ethiopia. We're going to hear a couple cuts from Mali and from the Sahara, kind of Sahara blues sound with the guitar. And it's interesting to mix it with some of the Latino traditions and hear similarities that come up. So check them out. We're going to hear from Etran Delar and Mdou Mokhtar coming up. 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I'm Kevin, and this is No Maps.

Good morning, 94.3 FM, WOWD LP, the majesty of Mdou Mokhtar, that song is just, to me, it's like a multi-vocal primal scream, and it's from the CD Funeral for Justice. Mdou Mokhtar is a band that came out, they've probably been around 10, 12, 15 years at this point. That was an album that came out in 2024. The Saharan Desert Blues combined with them, just a melting modern version of psychedelia from Niger. And this is an album that's very much about the impact of foreign interference in North Africa and replacement of indigenous language with colonial language. And Umuhar is the name of the cut, and it's the translation is brother or comrade, or even a reference to the Tuareg people as a collective, right? And when this album came out, I think people were stunned because they didn't realize that this would come out of Niger. People called it scintillating, and it is loud and hard and fast, and it is a very much a primal scream, which we may be feeling today after on the 25th anniversary. There's a lot to feel today. One of the things you might be feeling is and akin with this song. So it's from the CD Funeral for Justice. Before that we heard Etrain de l'Air, also from Niger, from their new CD 100% Sahara Guitar. It's was called Amidinin, and they are a wonderful band that, particularly to play back to back with Mdou Mokhtar. They are all brothers and cousins, born and raised in a small neighborhood of Abilan in Agadez, Niger. They formed probably 30 years ago, and they've been playing weddings, but they became known kind of beyond, clearly, the Sahel region. And they've had three CDs that have come out, Agadez in 2022 and Number One in 2018. And they were, the New Yorker named their first album the number one album of the year in 2018. So I think that kind of broke them in some ways. But what you get is this very guitar heavy style that Mdou Mokhtar is also using. But the thing, it hits, and it has Tuareg songs, but it's got this Western blues and rock musical style. They also sing in Tamashek, which is the language that Mdou Mokhtar is employing in his songs. And the thing that strikes me again and again is the relentless percussion in these songs, both of them. Yes, there's the guitar, but the relentless percussion and multi-level, multi-percussion, multi-percussionists in all of these cuts. And so it's just like galloping ahead at a dramatic speed. So anyway, two songs that have fit well together, I think. And we began with La Lom, with the song Yorar. They are a band out of Los Angeles. They're better known as the Los Angeles League of Musicians, or La Lom. They're an instrumental band, and basically they combine cumbia and Peruvian chicha with some, I'm getting some surf style vibe from them. They started off covering Aretha Franklin and Roy Orbison, so you can see, bringing that in, introducing the congas, and including cumbia and bolero and their cuts, and so they're a lot of fun. They will be playing, as I mentioned, here in D.C. on Thursday night. The Orishas is on Friday night. They're playing on Thursday night with the Sacred Souls, fantastic soul music from San Diego, and Womack Sisters. So it's going to be a lot of music in the next couple weeks, and we are just absolutely blessed to have that here in the DC area. So anyway, if you open your window, put your ear to the wind, you might hear some of these tunes coming out at you. So you are listening to WOWD 94.3. This is No Maps. I want to remind you that next Friday, September 18th at 7 p.m., we're going to have another listening party hosted by our program director, Bob Boylan. DJs play songs, and you rate them from 1 to 10, and then you begin a conversation. So if you haven't joined us, it's a great time to experience how Tacoma Radio builds community through music and sound.
Information and tickets for this next listening party are on our website, tacomaradio.org. Also want to let you know what else is coming up today at noon. In just a half an hour, Luis Ayala will be in with Vientos de Latino America. I'm sure he's got, he does on his Instagram this week, are lots of little images of Supernova, which is the Ska Fest coming up in Virginia this week and on the beach, hopefully not in the rain. The English Beat will be playing. Yellow Man will be there. Derek Morgan, kind of a grandfather of ska, will be playing, as well as Lindell from the Specials. Just, it's an interesting group. Lots of bands, some great stuff from Mexico City, some ska. And so I have no doubt Lewis will be channeling that vibe for his show today from noon till 1. From 3 to 4 today, 7th and Twang. This week we pay tribute to the great Dolly Parton, her enduring classics, her collaborations with musicians who loved and admired her, and transcendent covers of her timeless music. Tune in for an hour of tracks from Dolly, Candy Stanton, Chet Atkins, the Waylon Jennings, and many more. From 4 to 5 today, Danny with music commentary and a lover's quarrel with everything, Walking on the Moon. I believe he's looking at the phenomenon of naming large bodies of water around the world and what that means for us as expressed through music. So anyway, 5 o'clock today, the weekly upbeat R&B to start your weekend with DJ Ali and Shomari. From 6 to 7 tonight, the Groove Line, old school R&B with T. Willie Will. 7 o'clock tonight, El Maya comes into the studio and brings along La Universidad de la Cumbia. I believe she'll be playing mostly local music tonight. So great stuff in multiple Latin genres, including the cumbia, for sure, and the broad range that cumbia is. From 8 until 10, An Infinite Number of Monkeys, vintage rock, R&B, the usual stuff and nonsense. And tomorrow morning, 8 o'clock, Rise Up, Olivia plays music for WOWD's youngest listeners and their grown-ups. From 9 until 10, Lost Treasures join DJ Pops as he spins gems from his record collection, including this week, Pansy Division, Buzzcocks, Kid Cudi, Yola Tengo, and a special treat for all Arsenal supporters. At 10 o'clock tomorrow, This Music with Clay Fink, playing free improvised and experimental jazz, music to open your ears and your mind. And of course, tomorrow afternoon, spend a couple hours from 1 to 3 with Roots Rock and Reggae, the authentic sounds of Jamaica, selected by Soul Rebel and Ebony. That's our station doing the best at bringing you a whole eclectic style, eclectic range of musical traditions. And we love doing that on Friday mornings with you and No Maps as well. We're going to go to Gaspar Lawal. Gaspar Lawal is a Nigerian musician who's been around for a long time. He just re-released his 1980s, his first CD from 1980 called Ajomas. And he's a percussionist, drummer, and a griot. He performs in the Afriki style, which is a fusion of Nigerian percussion styles along with rock and jazz. And he's known, magazine Blues and Soul said he's the Nigerian octopus of sticks and drums and everything percussive. So he's worked with everyone you've probably ever heard in music, from the Rolling Stones and Steve Winwood and the Pogues and Joan Armatrading and Eddie Grant and Hugh Masekela and on and on and on. So anyway, we're going to go back. This is from the archives from 1980, Ajomas. It's been a remixed version of a cut called Jeka Jose. And we're going to follow this up with some English Beat, again, who will be performing tomorrow on the beach in Southern Virginia. We're going to hear a playground song from Birmingham and Jamaica that they've transformed on their album Special Beat Service. 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This is No Maps, WOWD.

0: Yeah, thank you, man. You know.
1: The king of the squeeze box there, Clifton Charnier, from the CD King of Louisiana Blues and Zydeco, Tous les temps, ça tourne, Every Now and Then. That's live from Austin City Limits in Austin, Texas. So go figure. That's just got to come on today too. I don't know. I don't why I stumbled across that cut, but it just fit somehow alongside the English Beat. So before that, we heard the English Beat from Special Beat Service, released in 1983, something like that. Aki 123 has an interesting, kind of history to it. So it is a traditional children's street game, and it's a counting out rhyme. And there's a variant of that from Birmingham and Black Country region in England. And so it's cool that the English Beat kind of took that. Aki, of course, is a tropical fruit from West Africa, and it's the national fruit of Jamaica. So it all kind of worked in that song, and it is infectious. You kind of get that stuck in your head, and it's now it's been 25 years stuck in my head. So anyway, that's been a lot of fun. And Gaspar Lawal from the album Ajomase, which is released in 1980, just eons ago, but remastered. It was kind of lost for the most part, or at least folks hadn't been exposed to it. It's come out again, and Jacques Ajomase is the name of the cut we heard on that. Master percussionist from Niger. 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We are the best radio station in the DMV, DC, Maryland, and Tacoma in particular, as voted by the city paper. And we aim to please, we aim to show it every day. So Friday mornings, you've got starting with ballads in the morning, going to No Maps, which is this show. And then in just a very few minutes, we're going to transition to Luis Ayala and Vientos de Latino America. I am sure, as I said, he's got some amazing ska lined up today because of a big ska fest happening this weekend. But there's just so much good music coming up in the next week or so, as we were playing a lot of Orishas today. And so anyway, looking forward to hearing his show too. So we're going to hear from an interesting American band called Chinese American Bear. This is called Dance, Dance, Dance. We've been playing a little bit of their stuff for the past week or two. It's from a new EP that's been released. And if we've got time, I think we've got time, we'll hear some Baba Mal from West Africa, which will be a lot of fun. Haven't had the opportunity to play a lot of his stuff recently. So Chinese American Bear and Baba Mal. Tell me where you can hear that on the radio. Not many places, but here in the DMV, here at WOWD, you can. So check it out. Hope you're having a good Friday morning. You're listening to No Maps.

0: Welcome back from Senegal. You're listening to 94.3 FM, WOWDLP. Bob Amal, one of the master musicians in the tradition from Senegal, world beat, and he's been playing music for a good bit of time. And he's now 73 years old, actually. And that was from his CD entitled Being. The cut was called Bobo Yeo. And we heard Dance, Dance, Dance from Chinese American Bear to kind of round us out. So you've been listening to 94.3 FM WOWD No Maps. I'm Kevin, and we're here every Friday morning from 10 until noon, getting ready, rubbing our hands together for Luis Ayala, who will usher us into Vientos for an hour. Coming up, we're going to go out here with Alcides Neto, a multi-instrumentalist from Brazil. Enjoy your weekend. It suddenly got real dark in here, which means the clouds are rolling in. So anyway, regardless, enjoy your weekend and listen to some good music. It's all around. It's live, and it's also on WOWD. Take care. See you next week.
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1: You know what they say, they don't make them like they used to, except sometimes they do. 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

Who speaks for them, and then again, who speaks for me? 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

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My name's Adam Thomas. This is 7th and Twang. And on August 25th, we lost the great Dolly Parton, who died in Nashville at the age of 80 after a brief battle with cancer. Dolly was, of course, an incredible musician. She had a beautiful, clear-as-a-bell voice that seemed to have a way of communicating to each individual listener that she was singing directly to them, that she was sharing part of what she felt with you personally. She was also an instrumental polymath. She reportedly played more than 20 different instruments over the span of her career, including guitar, banjo, auto harp, fiddle, saxophone, harmonica, you name it. And she was a prolific songwriter, having written more than 3,000 tunes, if you can believe it. In addition to all that, she was a savvy businesswoman. She always seemed to have pitch-perfect instincts when it came to managing her career. And she oversaw or attached her name to a wide variety of business ventures, including a record label, a line of beauty products, a wine collection, pet apparel, dog treats, various food brands. And of course, there's her theme park, Dollywood, in Tennessee. My son and I have spent a day down there each of the last two summers, and we had a blast both times. The roller coasters, by the way, are awesome. We're not done yet. Dolly was a successful actress, perhaps best known for her Golden Globe-nominated performance alongside Jane Fonda and Lily Tomlin in the movie 9 to 5, released in 1980. She was also a very active philanthropist, funding medical research, including contributing $1 million toward the development of the Moderna vaccine during the COVID-19 pandemic. She made extensive donations to various disaster relief efforts and animal welfare causes. She advocated in favor of marriage equality, and she created her well-known Imagination Library, which mailed one book per month to every enrolled child, free of charge, from birth through kindergarten. But more than any of this, indeed, everything I've talked about so far is probably just an extension of it. She seemed to love everyone she met, and that love always seemed to be reflected back on her. She had this feisty, endearing personality that shone through in her music and that pretty much never failed to resonate with her audience. Personally, I always find myself grinning and tapping my toes whenever a tune of hers comes on the radio or pops into my head. I'll miss her. I'm pretty sure that all of you will as well. Today, we're going to be paying tribute to Dolly, playing tunes that she wrote and recorded, her covers of other folk songs, and other artists' covers of her music. Dolly Parton was born the fourth of 12 children on January 19, 1946, in a one-room cabin in Pittman Center, Tennessee, in the heart of the Great Smoky Mountains. Her hardscrabble upbringing served as inspiration for many of her songs, including this one about, as she put it, her Tennessee mountain home.

This is 7th and Twang on Wowdy, 94.3 on the FM dial. I'm your host, Adam Thomas. And we're spending the entire hour celebrating the life and the music of the great Dolly Parton, who passed about 2.5 weeks ago. As I mentioned on my show 2 weeks ago today, I ended up recording that broadcast early and didn't quite have enough time to pivot and put together a show on Dolly at that point. So I'm grateful to have the opportunity to at least try to do her a little justice today. We kick things off with Dolly's tune, My Tennessee Home, which she recorded in 1972 about exactly what the song's title suggests. Such a great track and an appropriate way of getting today's show started, I think. We follow that up with another of the literally thousands of tunes that Dolly wrote, and it's a good one, Do I Ever Cross Your Mind? This one recorded with Chet Atkins. I love the track because not only is it a really well-written, well-sung, well-played song, but I think it also does a nice job of highlighting Dolly's playful personality. One of the best things about her was that she never seemed to take herself too seriously, and I think that comes out pretty clearly in her goofy banter with Chet on that recording. Then we had a couple of covers. Dolly really could take any song and make it completely her own, as we heard here. We had that bluegrassy recording of Rock Band Collective Soul's Shine, and then In the Ghetto, which is written by Mac Davis and initially recorded and made famous by Elvis Presley. I talked about the fact that Dolly seemed to be universally beloved. That love and admiration extended to musical artists of many different stripes. Upon learning of Dolly's death, Nora Jones wrote, "Love you forever, you sweet, brilliant, hilarious angel. You brought so much joy to this world, and we will all miss you terribly." The Waylon Jennies wrote in the liner notes for one of their albums about having been asked to come up with an arrangement of Dolly's song, Light of a Clear Blue Morning. "What can we say?" they wrote. "We love Dolly, and this is a mammoth of a song, so we were honored to do so." Up next, I'm going to play covers of Dolly's music from those artists, among many others, starting with Candy Stanton, who wrote in part after Dolly died, "I loved her music so much that I recorded one of her most famous songs, The World Has Lost One of Its Bright Lights." Here's Candy with her recording of that famous song.

You're listening to Tacoma Radio. This is Adam Thomas, 7th and Twang, and you just heard four covers of Dolly Parton's tunes. Candy Stanton's recording of Jolene, which is in the conversation for Dolly's most famous song. Betty LaVette's funky version of Little Sparrow, which Dolly wrote for the second of a pair of excellent bluegrass albums that she released around the turn of the century. Nora Jones and Puss in Boots's recording of The Grass is Blue, which is the title track for the other of the two bluegrass records that I just mentioned. And that Waylon Jennings cover of Light of a Clear Blue Morning. Support for Tacoma Radio comes from Hill Center at the Old Naval Hospital on Capitol Hill near the Eastern Market Metro Station. Hill Center presents and hosts a variety of arts, education, and cultural programs. On Sunday, September 13th, it's genre-bending old-time music with the Little Mercies. More info at hillcenterdc.org. Another sign of how well-loved Dolly was by other musicians is how often they asked her to collaborate with them. We've already heard Dolly's recording of that song, Do I Ever Cross Your Mind, with Chet Atkins. Next up, we'll hear collaborations between Dolly and a few other artists, including Nora Jones, who we'll be bringing back to the stage for a second time, along with Solomon Burke, who said that working with Dolly was special magic, and Emmylou Harris and Linda Ronstadt from their album Trio 2, a 1999 follow-up to their original classic Trio record that they released in 1987. Emmylou once said that what brought Linda and I together, our first friendship bond, was that Dolly Parton was our favorite singer. When Dolly passed, Linda wrote, "One of the most extraordinary musical experiences of my life was recording with her. The world is a poorer place without her." Here are these three remarkable women making beautiful music together with their haunting cover of Neil Young's After the Gold Rush.

This is WOWD 94.3 FM Tacoma Radio. That was Nora Jones and Dolly Parton with their recording of Creepin' In. And before that, you heard Solomon Burke's and Dolly's recording of Tomorrow Is Forever, which Dolly wrote with Porter Wagoner. Our time's almost up, but we got time for one more set, and we'll get it started with Dolly's cover of one of Brandi Carlile's best-known songs. After that, you'll hear Dolly and the aforementioned Porter Wagoner, with whom Dolly had a close musical partnership in the late 60s and early to mid-70s with their recording of Curse of the Wild Weed Flower, which Dolly wrote with her uncle, Bill Owens, who helped her get started in country music when she was just a teenager. Dolly had an up-and-down relationship with Wagoner, to say the least, and in 1974 she told him that she wanted to leave his television show and focus on her solo career. He was not happy. But she wrote a song about the ending of their partnership to try to help him understand why she was leaving. After she sang it for him, he gave her his blessing to go so long as she let him produce the recording of the song. She agreed. We'll close out the show with a live recording of that tune, I Will Always Love You, which is consummate Dolly. Thanks for hanging out with us here at the intersection of 7th and Twang. See y'all down the road. Here, again, is Dolly.

do you another. I wouldn't leave it anyway. I just wanted to see if you like me. But in all... Boy, I fished for that one, didn't I? Anyway, thank you again for being so nice. I appreciate it. Hi, Kenz.

And the best of good afternoon to you. Welcome. 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And it's Walking on the Moon. And, what can I tell you? Today's show is, the names have been changed. And we're going to look at various forms of rebranding throughout history. And, in our own backyard and, particularly our hemisphere. But stick around. Glad you're here. Walking on the Moon. Coming up.

you take. Yeah, thank you, Jimmy. Welcome. It's time for Walking on the Moon. And before we get to that, I just want to let you know that WOWD, that is Tacoma Radio, is thrilled to present another listening party hosted by our program director, Bob Boylan. 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Well, I have a riddle for you. Okay, you ready? I want you to be like tuned in, all right? So, okay, here. Would a rose by any other name still smell as sweet? Would a rose by any other name still smell sweet? I doubt it. Why do you ask? Well, for a rose to smell as sweet, it can't be by any other name or by anything else. It has to be by your nose, silly. That's where the smelling's done. That's a pretty good, boss? You know, but seriously, as the Buddhists ask sometimes, not always, but they ask on occasion, you know, what was your face before you were born? I'd like to ask you, you know, what was your name before anybody went through, well, the whole rigmarole and trouble of giving you one? That'll give you a hint about today's show. Well, probably not, but I don't know. I just had to, like, set this song up.

Yeah. Lake America. That's by the Social Club official. Tacoma Radio is proud to be a media sponsor of the Birchmere in Alexandria, Virginia, known as America's legendary music hall. Tonight, it's Herman's Hermits, starring Peter Nunes. September 18th, it's the Secret Sisters with Caleb Elliott. And September 20th, it's Rufus Wainwright with Hohen Ford. Tickets and info at birchmere.com. Anyway, here we are. So, do you like your first name? Like, I'm okay with mine. In my first name, that is Dan. You know, it's not a bad name. You know, my family called me Danny growing up. Seems like these days most people call me Dan today because, hey, who has the time to pronounce two syllables anymore? You know, just do me a favor. Don't call me Daniel, okay? But that's the name that signals you're in trouble, you know, with someone somewhere. Usually it was my dad. Although in Catholic school, the good sisters, the nuns, they always called me Daniel. Well, now that I think of it, mostly because I was always in trouble. But with them anyway, you know, it was a high bar for me, elementary school, you know. Particularly the early grades, you know, with the sitting still, keeping my mouth shut, no smoke breaks until 3 o'clock, you know. But that's another story. But when I got older, I learned about things like ADHD. But back then, I thought that Mother Superior mostly just thought I was an idiot. A widely held opinion by folks who tried to teach me. But I digress. Dan, Danny, Daniel. It's a variation of one type of first name. And you can usually spot, you know, pretty easy because it's the name that comes first before the family surname. And to nerd out about it, a first name is also known as a forename, coming as it does before the surname. But I swear, on a stack of Baltimore catechisms, I never heard anybody ever using, you know, that one. All right.

Yeah, well, it wasn't Danny singing that. You know, I don't know who, I don't know, by what, you know, stroke of the imagination do you think he could get over with that? That was Elvis. But Danny, well, the story behind that little ditty was the songwriters Ben Weissman and Fred Wise wrote Danny when they were working on preparing a film adaptation of Harold Robbins' novel called A Stone for Danny Fisher, which was planned to, you know, to star Elvis. You know, and this was a story, very, very, you know, seemed like a perfect fit, you know, for Elvis, for this kid from, you know, from Tupelo, Tennessee, or wherever. It you know, the book was about a Jewish boy's struggle to succeed in Depression-era New York City. And the latter work was prepared as if it was a Romana Clay, you know, a thinly disguised book, novel. About somebody else. Well, who? Well, I guess it was supposed to be about Harold Robbins. But, you know, I don't know. The casting of Elvis, yeah, I'm just still trying to wrap my head about it. And so, well, at least they changed the name from Stone for Danny Fisher to Kid Creole. And one of Elvis's most successful films. You know, which, okay, that's a realm unto itself, but who am I to judge? But that's all I got to say about that. But it's a second kind of name, okay? Well, it's a second kind of first name. All right, you want a hint? Well, you know, there's a famous, you know, classic era rock, you know, singer, rock star, and who goes by, or went by the name, who was given the name, Vincent Damon Fernier. Sure you do. You know, right? Yeah, it's not ringing a bell. He's from Detroit. Okay. Another hint. Does the name, well, all right, yeah, this is not really a hint, but does the name Alice Cooper mean anything to you? Well, Vincent Damon, what's his name, changed it to Alice Cooper, you know, then after such, you know, dressed vaguely in drag, used a sword to impale baby dolls on stage and made rock history. And you know what else? At a 1969 concert in Toronto, Vincent, I mean Alice, discovered, unplanned, that there was a, you know, there was a chicken on the stage. And, you know, he went, he chased it down, he got it, he, you know, grabbed it, and he threw it into the crowd, only to find out that chickens don't fly, you know, nor do they survive mosh pit-like environments. In his defense, Alice Cooper said, you know, you got to remember, you know, I'm from Detroit, you know. I'd never been on a farm in my life. It had wings. It had feathers. As far as I was concerned, it could fly.

Yeah, Alice Cooper. I guess that one goes out to that chicken, the chicken that gave his life that fateful night. All because Alice Cooper. Vincent. We should call him Vincent in this case because he's in trouble. Vincent Damon Fernier. Not all birds can fly. All right, all birds have feathers. I think. I'm pretty sure. I don't know. If it's not right, I'm sure I'll hear, the flaming Texel. But all birds have feathers, but not all birds can fly. This is like kind of. I'm making a Venn diagram as we speak. But in the spirit of this thing, humanity has a long kind of weird tradition of looking at a perfectly functional name. This is humanity I'm talking about. And humanity shakes its collective head and says, why leave a good name alone, a lot of these switcheroonies are driven, by a number of things. But one could be corporate panic, sometimes it works out. Remember, back in the early days of this century, I'm talking way back, right? Last century, forget it. I really got to do better research. Anyway, in the early days, 2007, I guess it was, when Apple Computer Inc. Company, that's what it was called, Apple Computer Inc. Company, changed its name to simply Apple. And according to Apple Computer, specifically the information beamed into my Apple Computer, this chop and swap is widely considered one of the most successful corporate name changes in U.S. history. And how did that come about? CEO Steve-O Jobo dropped the computer the year that the iPhone was launched. That's right. But it's not just, the capitalist insects and the lifeless corporate entities that do that. People do it, just ordinary folk, salt of the earth, like me and you. People affiliated, also, those affiliated with companies, and many decisions that, carbon-based life forms, often make, have to do with, profits, right? Nobda there, right? For example, everyone knows that it's hard to get, stale cigarette smoke out of anything, furniture, carpets, clothing, not to mention lungs, and then you got, brand sentiment and public buying and, opinions and so those old wheezing white men who have long stewarded the American tobacco industry fought hard but ultimately lost the battle of public sentiment, as many of their customers lost the battle with lung cancer. The caring folks over at Philip Morris Company thought they should do something about it, that smoky gray old merchant of corporate death. They read the writing, just not on the cigarette packs but on the Dow Jones tickers, and they realized that the name Philip Morris, wasn't going to help lead the company, forward in any good way. It was kind of radioactive, So presto changeo, enter Altria. That's right, Altria. A futuristic name accompanied by a modernesque abstract logo. It was probably designed by an AI sort of platform, whatever. It resembles a colorized QR code, to my eyes. But I think Philip Morris should have went, this is just my opinion here, but I think, they might have just has gone with, Philmo, Philmo, a little mashup of Philip and Morris. It sounds kind of like an ancient rock venue, right? But Altria, it sounds kind of like a sort of a corporate shell sort of thing, like an address somewhere in the Cayman Islands, bankrolled probably by a guy named Scorpio. Or if not Scorpio, perhaps Goldfinger.

Yeah, it's Shirley Bassey from her greatest hits, Goldfinger, from the James Bond movie. It was like a, I don't know. Would you think it would be too close? Like, is it, would they open themselves up for a lawsuit if we referred to a, you know, Orange Finger? Too soon. What can I say? After this tonight, right? We're gonna have the weeklies coming up at 5. Immediately, Upbeat R&B to start your weekend with DJ Ali and Shamari. And then 6 to 7, the Groove Line, Old School R&B, T. Willie Will. 7 to 8, of course, the La Universidad de la Cumbia, exploring the diverse styles of cumbia and other Latin genres. And then 8 to 10, an infinite number of monkeys, vintage rock and R&B, and usual stuff and nonsense. So things are looking up. After, you know, I get thrown out. Well, we were trying, you know, when we are trying to understand why people do so many of the whack things that they do, we are often, I would say, you know, in the realm of ego, you know. Wait, strike that. No, I don't want to restate that. Every time we are trying to understand why people do the whack things that they do. Every time we are brushing up against ego, you know, the ego, that fascinating part of your psyche that is convinced that the universe, you know, revolves around you, despite the overwhelming evidence that the universe doesn't even know you're here. In any event, when we are talking about why people are compelled to change, you know, what they call something or even what they call themselves, we are probably likely, most certainly, undoubtedly, in Egoland, which is kind of like Legoland, but not as sturdily put together. You know, for example, like we've all been subject to the fickly whims of change that the rabid orange tabby, you know, that fat cat, the one that sits there looking, Cheshire-like or whatever, and while licking his ballroom balustrades, you know, it's true. King Don the Buttery, you heard it right. That's larder. You know, name changes can and do occur because of pure ego-driven geopolitical spite. Like, relatively recently we had the Gulf of America, or recently, Lake America, you know. Or American Pie, or, you know, if we consider his entire bloated body, his scorched earth body of work, you know, it probably would be called, we could call it, American Hustle.

That's Jack Jones, and I believe that was actually written for American Hustle. It's in the soundtrack from the movie, but I can't find any other version of that tune. And the folks over at AI have not really been any help with regard to this. So, but yes, I've got your number. Now, as we're plodding along here. I would say yes, my friend. Safe to say that, the timeline of history is littered with places, people, and things that underwent radical identity makeovers, or at least a name change. For example, if you were alive then, you probably no doubt remember exactly where you were on March 11th, 2003. That's right, March 11th, 2003. As you recall, that was the day, a day that will live in infamy. That was the day when the U.S. House of Representatives officially renamed French fries, changing it to Freedom Fries, right? Well, in congressional cafeterias anyway. Yes. Back in '03, we were pissed at the French for some reason. I don't know. Do we really need a reason to be pissed at the French? On that fateful day, three of the U.S. House cafeterias officially, and this needs to be said, these three congressional cafeterias valiantly changed the name French fries to Freedom Fries, on their congressional menus. Now, this diplomatic profile and courage lasted roughly 3 years before quietly reverting back to normal, as nobody could successfully order a cheeseburger and Freedom Fries with a straight face, which is, like, ridiculous, right? Just watch me. I'll have a cheeseburger and I'll have a cheese... I'll have a cheeseburger and Freedom Fries. I don't... Perhaps... Maybe they're right.

That's the who. Who else could it be? Well, let's, I want to maybe just announce this one more time, because WOWD, Scum Radio, is thrilled to present another listening party hosted by our program director and fearless leader, Bob Boylan, broadcast live from our studios, and this is on Friday, September 18th at 7. 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Okay. Where were we? Okay, now it's commonly assumed that, okay, it's sometimes assumed that history is written by the victors. And I mean, that only makes sense, doesn't it? Like, you know, I don't know about you, but like, well, who would want to read about history that was written by a bunch of losers? I mean, you know, would you? That's you. I'm talking to you. Would you want to read a book about, like, say, I don't know, the New York Knicks crowning victory in the NBA, the 2026 championship, written by that scheming, cheating, whining, sore loser and hopeless pituitary case, Victor Wembanyama of the San Antonio Spurs, you know? Besides, like, who cares what that guy's got to say, you know? What would the unvictorious Victor, Victor Wembanyama, you know, that is, you know, the long back of Notre Dame, what would he call it? How I Got Both, like, well, it's a working title. Right? You can use it if you want. How I Got Both Outclassed and Spanked by Jalen Brunson. Anyway, while it's common knowledge that history gets written by the victors, the same can also be said for a lot of geography. Geography is also written, I guess, or maps are made by the victors. I'm sure that you're aware that the early Roman mafia boss, this one Constantino Gambino, Constantino named Constantinople after himself in 330 AD, because, well, modest leaders are hard to come by. And Constantine Tower, the one off of Columbus Circle, had yet to be built. But Constantinople was the capital of the Roman Empire from, well, 330 AD until its takeover by the Ottoman Empire in 1453. Now, the Ottomans, as opposed to the Romans and the Constantino Gambinos, the Ottomans were the empire that were for reasons that no one knows. You know, the Ottomans were the empire that were named after the living room accessory, the ottoman. You know, that cozy, versatile piece of upholstered furniture that could serve as, well, it could serve as a footstool, even a casual table. But true story though, the Ottomans did not actually rename Constantinople to Istanbul. No, it was the Turks that officially renamed Istanbul. And you know when this happened? We're talking like AD and all that kind of stuff. This happened, the Turk rename, the rebrand, was took place on March 28th, 1930. As the story goes, it wasn't until 1930 when the Turkish, the Postal Service, finally put its foot down and said, "Gosh darn it, stop addressing letters to Constantinople. We ain't delivering them anymore. And for the love of God, you know, won't you please use zip codes?" And, well, an immediate and direct consequence of this, well, for one, if you have a date in Constantinople, be forewarned. I'm serious here, because you know why? She'll be waiting in Istanbul.

That's right. Nobody's business but the Turks. That's a tune from back from around that time. I think the mid-30s, I guess. And that was that performance of Bing Crosby and Ella Fitzgerald. Istanbul, not Constantinople, you know, but much more recently and much more closer to home, in fact. Well, not that recently, 362 years ago, this month, you know, one Dutch governor, Peter Stuyvesant, surrendered his charge, you know, his town, his realm, named New Amsterdam, the capital of New Netherland. You see where this is going, right? Well, he surrendered all of that to the British. Now, New Amsterdam's name was quickly changed to New America. Oh, wait, no, wait, the whole map was America. No, New Amsterdam's name was then quickly changed to New York. And I don't know if my research is correct, in honor of Michael York, who I thought was just stellar in Austin Powers, you know, the spy who shagged me, you know. But out with New Amsterdam, in with New York, New York. Why do I keep repeating myself?

0: star.
1: Yeah, down at the New Amsterdam. That's Counting Crows, Mr. Jones. Yeah. Now, as the story goes, but it's probably likely baloney, is that the Dutch paid $24 for Manhattan. Now, I don't know, by today's standards, I guess paying $24 for Manhattan was a pretty good deal, given that the Dutch essentially bought a 23-square-mile fixer-upper that now charges $24 for just one cocktail. You know, and to their credit, the Dutch were chill enough to keep the, well, the indigenous name, mostly. The folks that lived there originally, the Lenape people, called Manhattan Island, they called it Manhattan. You know, which scholars tell us Manhattan means either the place where timber is procured for bows, or possibly the place where the pizza is nowhere near as good as the pizza in Queens and Brooklyn, or Staten Island for that matter. Now, well, let's put the $24 thing, you know, or not, on, you know, on the island Manhattan. Let's just put that to the side. Specifically, let's talk, you know, let's move from dollars to donuts. Dunkin' Donuts, that is. Now, if you haven't noticed, you know, the revered breakfast food retailer, Dunkin' Donuts, has dropped donuts from there. Well, because market research, no doubt, revealed that they realized coffee makes, you know, way more money than the fried dumplings they serve as the breakfast of champions. But they did a branding makeover to drop some dead weight, switching from DD to just D. Kind of like a corporate Ozempic move, you know? Playing on the market research that the majority of people were showing up just to mainline liquid caffeine and didn't really want the legal liability of admitting that calling donuts breakfast food was, well, dicey at least. You know, they claimed that they wanted to be casual, Dunkin' did, like a friend, despite everybody already calling it Dunkin' or DD anyway. It's a lot easier to pretend that you're grabbing, you know, like say, a functional morning beverage than confess that you just bought your second, like, sugar-glazed Bear Claw, right? Like I

0: Paul Simon, Duncan, from, I think. He goes, Ryman Simon? No, it was from the album where he has, like, that the snorkel jacket on. And Paul Simon, Duncan, we were talking about Duncan Donuts. Now, this goes from, like, one could say it goes from, like, ridiculous to pretty good to, well, great, right? And the Great Lakes, of course. Lake Ontario morphs into Lake America in a demented spasm of weirdness, completely blowing trade negotiations. The fart of the deal is out for Canadian blood by executive order, or at least out for creating distracting headlines by renaming another North American landmark to assert continental dominance by the use of a Sharpie and Google Maps. Well, in a pathetic naming ceremony of desperation, the Mad King, by fiat, orders that Lake Ontario henceforth be called Lake America. And accused of acting by fiat, the Orange Metamucil then orders the company, the car company Fiat, the Italian car, to change its name to Chef Boyardee, you know, to punish the Italians for naming a car company after his governing by fiat style. Also a factor is Trump's many fond memories of eating countless cans of Chef Boyardee's spicy ravioli. And just when you thought it was long dead, you know, the old internet geezer MapQuest briefly enjoyed a sudden spike in popularity for stubbornly keeping the original name. All hail MapQuest. Down with Google or whatever. And, well, call it Lake America if you have to.
1: Big pen. Big map. Big ego. Couldn't fix the

0: I'll just write an executive order.
1: Yeah, I know. I don't.
0: I'll make you the 51st.
1: We shouldn't listen in on this. It's in any event, wow, what a drag, right? Like, well, there were, you know, there's any number of other rebrands. Lake America is, well, you know, I don't know, stuck in our craw at the moment. But this one's a bit odd. The most famous back rub in history isn't famous for being a back rub. No, back in '96, Larry Page and Sergey Brin named their revolutionary search engine Backrub because it analyzed, you know, backlinks, you know, web backlinks, whatever that is. So that's all right. That's enough search engine inside baseball. However nerdy, you know, Larry and Sergey were, they realized that asking people to back rub it had a high probability of garnering the wrong kind of attention from HR. So they renamed it Google, which is a misspelling of Google, in 1977. Original Google is the number one followed by 100 zeros, or roughly the number of times you get robocall telling you that the loan that you never applied for has been approved. That's back rub. You can back rub it, or you could Google it. You know, I'm not making this up. But what? Well, sad news. I gotta go. But good for the station, bad for me. I hope you have a wonderful weekend, and don't forget about the listening party next week. And well, I don't know. Things are gonna brighten up. In any event, stay close, hold hands, and as always, be kind. Everybody you know is fighting a difficult battle. See you next week.

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6: 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Welcome to the weekly. This is DJ Ali filling for my illustrious host, Shamal McKenzie. Welcome to another Friday with the weekly. We kicking it back with some funk bands, Slave, Chic, and Cameo. And I might throw in a few surprises. So sit back, relax, and I hope you enjoy the music. Peace.

0: I'm going to bet on me, regardless of what you think. What about me would make you think that I care about your opinion of me? Your opinion of me is not the opinion that I have of myself. You ain't make me, so you can't break me. Look at me, man. Do I look like I subscribe to pressure, or do I look like I apply? We apply pressure. We don't subscribe to it.
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0: Oh, no, God ain't stopped. All you got to do is focus on God. He'll send you something more pressure.
1: Mm.
0: More pressure than what you had. A good woman?
1: Yeah.
0: That's a gift from God.
1: Yeah.
0: But the man is the prize.

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0: trouble. I'm walking home.
1: What's that, same time, bro? I don't know you, man. Same time. I don't know you.
2: Damn.
3: You ain't got no gun. But where the weed at?
4: What's your name?
0: The one and only.
5: DJ.
6: What sign are you?
4: Capricorn.
6: I be dangin'.
0: All you do is be record. That's all you do. My name is my name.
7: I'm from around the way. I'm leaving with something.
0: Damn.
8: You know what we're here for? Lay some treats on her.

0: come out. All you do is spin record. That's all you do. Who you think he is, DJ Quick? Huh? No, can you pray?
1: I didn't say
0: that. Or you must be Jimmy Walker.
2: Oh, no, God ain't stopped. All you got to do is focus on God. He'll send you something. More pressure. More pressure than what you had. A good woman?
3: Yeah.
2: That's a gift from God.
3: Yeah.
2: But the man is the prize.

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Welcome to the weekly. This DJ Ali filling for my illustrious host, Shamar McKenzie. Winding down to the last 10 minutes of the show. Next up, from 6 to 7, you have DJ T. Willie Will with the Groove Line. We're going to do our birthday shout outs in the Virgo season on September 14th. Have my great Aunt Ella, Brooklyn's finest, Aunt Ella Fields. Happy birthday on September 14th. Happy birthday. Love you, Aunt Ella. And then on September 17th, we have my nephew, Kyrie Young. Happy birthday, Neff. Hope you have a great day. Love you. And then on September 18th, we got Big Sis, Norfolk State's finest and Mount Vernon's finest, Sharon Gray. Happy birthday. Love you. Want to give shout-outs to my Duke, Brooklyn's finest, Coney Island's finest, and Red Hook's finest. Thank you for listening. Love you. Uncle Anthony, Brooklyn's finest, Red Hook's finest. Thank you for listening. Kip Wega Sr., thank you for listening, my brother. Brooklyn's finest, Norfolk State's finest, Virginia's finest, 40-ounce and 64-ounce crew head coach. Should have been coach of the year. No, he did get coach of the year. Love you. Thank you for listening. Also, Shanette Jones, Brooklyn's finest, Coney Island's finest, and now Charlotte's finest. Thank you for listening. Audrey Dotson, Phoenix Audrey Dotson, thank you for listening. Love you. And also, Memphis Audrey Dotson, thank you for listening. Love you. Anybody else out there listening, thank you for listening. Love you. Appreciate you. Have a great weekend. God willing, we will be back here next Friday to give you some more music. And hope you enjoyed it. Take care of yourself. Peace.

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This is T. Willie Will. And since the weekend is already kicked off, let's get you some music going here. I'm going to play you some doo-wop music tonight, too. So sit back and enjoy.

0: that's how you come back after 3 weeks of being off. I really wanted to be off tonight, but I think I kind of juggle my days the wrong. You know, sometimes, you know, when you get a certain age, you have like a little memory lapse, or you look at something and you think you're looking at it, but it's not what you're really looking at. And then when you realize what you looked at, hey, that's not what I wanted to do. If you can figure that out, don't rack your brain on that one. But anyway, we started you off this week with that was Brooke Benton. I want to thank you, Pretty Baby. And before that, the Drifters, Dance With Me. And on top of that, the older brother of David Ruffin. David Ruffin, Jimmy Ruffin, What Becomes of a Broken Hearted. And so tonight I'm going to play a lot of doo-wop songs, you know, because some of my friends, they said, T. Willie, why don't you take us back a little bit? You know, we in a different category than the young people. So I said, okay, I'll hook you up, you know. And that's what I'm doing tonight. So I want you to kick back and enjoy the music and hope you're having fun while you're doing it. So let's do this.
1: You're

Now, if you love nostalgia, that's what I'm doing. Taking you back down the musical track with some good old doo-wop songs. And, you know, that was Blue Light in the Basements back in my day. And I tell you, the parties was really good. I tell you, we had so much fun. Potato chips, popcorn, and Kool-Aid. And I'm going to stop right there. So, yeah, some of y'all know what I'm talking about out there. But you know, we had Frankie and the Lime and the and Frankie Lyman and the Teenagers with ABC of Love, and then we had Cleftones, You Baby You, and this song that you just finished hearing was The Five Satins in the Still of the Night, and we headed into the nocturnal, as a matter of fact, and we're gonna get that weekend. Keep it moving for you right here on the best radio station in D.C., WOWD 94.3.

What's shaking and baking out there, D.C.? The DMV, Tacoma Park, right here in Old Town, historical Tacoma Park. Beautiful area, nice night, 80 degrees weather, and I'm doing what I do best, you know. I'm just trying to pass the test and stand out above all the rest. Hey, Charlie going by, waving at me. He going home now. And what a groove it is out here, ladies and gentlemen.

Well, there's been a lot going on WOWD today. And I tell you, 4 p.m., you know, you had Danny. Some other things happened today, too, early in the morning. Now we had the weekly with DJ Ali, Shamar McKenzie. We miss him very much on the show right now. And then the Groove Line right now. We doing our thing. Hey, Big Al, I see you out there, man. Keep on grooving. I see your text message. And then 8 p.m., Vientos de Latino America. You're going to get that Latino music. And then at 8 p.m., you know, Fred is going to come in with his infinite number of monkeys. Followed by 10 p.m. to 11 p.m., Black Period with Lila and V. And Rise Up Tomorrow, Olivia plays music for WOWD youngest listeners and their grown-ups. Lost Treasure, join DJ Pops and the Spin Gems from his record collection. And he's going to be playing quite a few things for you, and you can enjoy those. And then 10 to 12 p.m., just music, Bobby Hill and Clay Fink with some jazz. And they added a couple of extra shows tomorrow from 12 to 1, Left of Soul. And that's something you can join in. And then from 1 to 3 p.m., Roots Rock Reggae. So tune in. It's always real around here on WOWD, all those good shows. I'm T. Willie Will. Want to say to all you husbands and wives, take care of each other. All your children, obey your parents. Grandma and grandpa, keep giving them that infinite wisdom. And, you know, take care of your pets as always, you know. We into the fall. So, you know, since I don't have you, coming up by the Skyliners.

Oh, mercy, mercy me. Somebody help me up in here. I text call and I told him I'm going crazy up in here tonight with this doo-wop. You know, I mean, you got to flash back once in a while. I could see Carl and Veronica over there doing the Madison to that song right there. And I know they're dating themselves right there. And I couldn't help that one. But, you know, those kind of songs just kind of make you want to ease on into your weekend and have a very pleasant weekend, a safe weekend, and enjoy all of the rain that's supposed to come tomorrow, they're talking about. And Sunday is supposed to be good, but let's take it one day at a time. Let's get through Friday night. Want you to groove with me right here with these doo-wop songs, and hope you're listening in, because that was The Moon Glows, Sincerely. That was one doo-wop group that was very, very legendary in the day. Then we had the Penguins with Earth Angel, and then the Skyliners, Since I Don't Have You. But we're going to keep it kicking right here, because we got some more doo-wop for you right here on the best radio station in the DMV. And you already know what it is.

I wonder how close he is. He's not 1,000 miles away, but I tell you, if he is, he better be in an airplane or something. But, I mean, this just shows you the versatility of the groove line. You know, we play, you know, 2K back in the day, they say. But it just goes to show how versatile we can be on our shows and the kind of music we can produce. And we touch a little bit of everybody's heart, you know. Some people will tell me, why are you playing that? Because I play that because I got a big audience out there, and I want everybody to be happy, you know. I just can't cater to, you know, a certain class of people. I got everybody out there. And, you know, this is one of those states where you got, you know, a diverse amount of people, and so we got to do it. And I'm going to keep this doo-wop running because my time is running, but, you know, I don't see it out right now, but...

Gone with your bad self, Mr. Lee. I tell you what, that was the Bobettes. You know, the Bobettes, Mr. Lee, that takes you back. I mean, all of these nostalgic songs I'm playing tonight. You know, call somebody and be happy because I'm playing this nostalgic music for you right here on WOWD 94.3, the best radio station in the D.C. area, showing the versatility that we have right here on this radio show. And just before that, we had the Chantels, Maybe. And all of these are groove songs. If you grew up, you know, like I did, you know, around some of the older folks playing dominoes and cards and, you know, going to, you know, juke joints. And that's just the way it was back in the day. And this is the kind of nostalgic music that they were grooving to. And then we had the Marcells, Blue Moon. And I like my Blue Moon. I'd like to put an orange on mine, just so you'll know. But I got a couple of more songs I'm going to try to squeeze in here because my time is getting short.

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I'll have to come back and play this one because it's not going to make it all the way through tonight, but I'll play it for you another day.

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Good evening and bienvenidos a la Universidad de la Cumbia here on Tacoma Radio, aka Cumbia University, here on 94.3 FM and tacomaradio.org. I am your host, El Maya, and I want to thank you for joining me tonight. And as always, thank you to T. Willie Will for that groove line. Always delicious tunes. We started the show off with what, in my humble opinion, is the song of the moment, Te Estoy Correteando by Latin Mafia. This song is super viral. I'm hearing it everywhere I turn, and I have to say, this song just it literally makes me feel 10 times cooler just listening to it. So I will continue listening to it till I can't hear it anymore. Okay, y'all, last week we had the fall concert guide for touring bands, but this week the focus is on local bands, local artists, and just like last week, there are so many shows that these bands are doing, so let's get into some of them. First up, I would be remiss if I didn't say that tonight we have Art All Night over in Mount Pleasant. There's also plenty of other places, 14th Street, I believe Petworth, Chevy Chase, Cleveland Park, 14th Street. I mean, it's like, just go somewhere in DC. You will find an Art All Night event. But over in Mount Pleasant, they have America Yanai, DJ Don Q, live salsa at Mark's for an after party. Orquesta Mount Pleasant is literally playing as we speak. And one of my favorite country bands, I don't really have that many, but Heaven Forbid is playing at the library tonight at 8:30. So just go. It is a beautiful, beautiful night. Go out there, celebrate, be with community, be with your family, be with your friends, be with yourself. Just enjoy the beautiful night. Okay, I had to mention that because local, right? Now, I really want to get into my kind of top pick for this, the next couple months, which is Soroche. They of the cumbia rock tropical vibes. They have announced the release of their first album, Asesino Nostalgia, which will be available on Saturday, October 10th at Lamont Plaza in Mount Pleasant. They did a couple hundred pressings on vinyl, so this is a very, you know, is your chance to snatch up a vinyl record by a local band. That doesn't happen very often. Soroche will be joined by their friends Bongo District, Fantasma, and Leon City Sounds playing in support. Soroche is going to be playing two sets, the whole album in one set, and then the second set is just going to be kind of their favorite songs. The show is completely free. It's going to be from 3 to 7 p.m. You know that we love our local music. Let's go out and support our musician friends, okay? All right, so that's my first kind of set of picks. Let's get into some music, shall we? We're going to start this off with Arroz con Coco by Ángel Vázquez y su conjunto.

0: 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Did you like that one? Did you like that last one? I hope you did. That was a very, very fun one. I've had that up my sleeve for a while, and I was just trying to figure out when to play it, and tonight was the night. That was Adulto Funcional by Carrera Blanca. Judging by their accents, I'm guessing they're Spaniard. It's a very fun song. Before that, we heard Super Grupo Colombia with Madre Cumbia, their tribute to cumbia, which Super Grupo Colombia always loves to say how much they love cumbia. We then heard Pala Paloma con Guacharaca by DJ Mr. Genio. And of course, we started that set off with Arroz con Coco by Angel Vasquez y su conjunto. All right, folks, let's get back to the fall guide for local artists. And the Washington Post just featured this next group as a thing to do this weekend. So I got to mention this because I can't be outdone by the Washington Post. All right. Tropical Heat Dome's fourth anniversary party featuring Leon City Sounds, Crown Vic, and Roomba Fi is playing at Mark's Cafe this Saturday, September 12th. Usual party time. There's never a cover at Mark's, at least not for this stuff. But always remember, tip your bartender. And I'm going to shout out Manny, the best bartender over at Mark's. He's been there for so many years. So always be sure to tip your bartenders, including Manny. Next up, we have a really, really cool show by Orquesta Mount Pleasant. You've heard of Salsa versus Cumbia on this show, but are you ready for Salsa versus Go-Go? This show is going to be out of control amazing. Orquesta Mount Pleasant will be playing with Go-Go band The Honest Politics at Transmission Nightclub on Saturday, October 17th, 2026. This show will be one for the books, so please check out Transmission's website for more information. Transmission's a new club, dance club, and they primarily do electronic music, but they also do a lot of community events, and so I look forward to going to that one. We also have Bongo District. They have a handful of shows that I wanted to highlight. They will be opening for Out of Control Army on Friday, September 18th at Throw Social. Ticket information can be found at Throw Social's website. They are also playing Cumbia Fest on Saturday, September 26th. They'll be playing at the festival and then the after party at Mark's. Both events are free. And of course, they will be playing at Tacoma Radio's 10-year anniversary party on Saturday, October 3rd at Desert Spot 5 in Union Market, D.C. This is a makeup show from the unfortunate cancellation that we had in July, so be ready to put on your party shoes and get down. All right, time for more cumbia. We're going to start with Toto La Momposina.
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All right, we started that set off with, yes, the iconic Toto La Momposina. That was Tu Tambor, and woof, that was just stunning. Stunning. All right, then we went into Gato Omonte with Cumbia Fumanchera Rebajada. Then we went into another Rebajada, Cumbia Sobre el Agua by Sino Rebajando. Then we went into Dos Santos with I Think 83. And finished that off with Los Angeles Azules y Toma Que Toma. Well, we have the finalization kind of my list, but it's never final because there's just always new things that crop up. So follow my Instagram. I'll give you a little bit more information about that. But first, I want to highlight some really cool events coming up this weekend and next weekend. This Sunday, September 13th, we have a new mural unveiling at the back wall of the Festival Center in Adams Morgan. This free, family-friendly event features international food markets, performances, and music. It's going to be at 1640 Columbia Road Northwest in the back lot. I've seen pictures of it. It looks incredible, and of course it's done by local artists. So again, let's support not just our musicians but our artist painter friends. Friday, September 18th, we have DJ Bodoquita and Rumba Fi. They will be playing at Showtime Bar. They'll be spinning cumbia, rock en español, salsa, psychedelic, tropical music, and whatever else they bless us with. This is a free event, usual party time, 10 p.m. That is not family friendly. So check that out. As a reminder, if you have any events or shoutouts that you would like me to highlight, please slide into my DMs on Instagram. My handle is cumbiauniversity_TK Radio. And if you miss out on any of my announcements, check out my Instagram stories, my reposts. That's where I just dump everything that I want you to know about. As a final programming note, next week's show will be on hiatus because Tacoma Radio will be doing a listening party next Friday, September 18th, over here at Tonal Studios at 7 p.m. I have participated in that event before, and it is super duper fun. So if you want to kind of come see our DJs live, check out tacomaradio.org for ticket information. All right, I want to get back into another iconic band. Let's get into some Mirlos with Un Traguito de Ayahuasca.

Folks, my time for today is almost up, but stay tuned. We have that good vintage rock and other sweet tunes with the Infinite Number of Monkeys at 8, followed by Block Period at 10 p.m. You are currently listening to Los Destellos. Before that, we were listening to Chicha Libre, Los Fugitivos, Los Milos, and then we're going to finish this off with some Ranil y Los Oladas. Keep it locked.